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0: 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We are the number one choice for soul, funk, and groove. This is Panacea Soul.
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7: Our advisors are specially trained and we can help people set up, for example, practical blocking tools like as offered by Gamban and BetBlocker, that stop access to gambling sites and help people register with GamStop that will help to self-exclude.
6: Manchester City have completed a domestic double with a 4-0 Women's FA Cup final win over Brighton at Wembley. It's their first FA Cup win since 2020 and comes just 3 weeks after City ended Chelsea's 6-year reign at the top of the Women's Super League. And social media star KSI says he's leaving the YouTube collective The Sidemen. The Britain's Got Talent judge, whose real name is Olajide Olatunji, says he needs more time to focus on fixing his work-life balance. From Radio News Hub, I'm Grace McIntosh.
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4: More young people are gambling to cope with rising living costs. A survey from Nationwide found one in four young people gamble to pay their bills. Mark Weiss is from support helpline GamCare.
5: One in five young gamblers actually describe themselves as addicted, and that's around nine times the rate of older people. I think for me, what this points to is something perhaps deeper. People under financial strain, debt, hoping to get ahead.
4: Arsenal put their European agony behind them to celebrate the club's first Premier League win since 2004. It's estimated around 1 million Gunners fans lined the nearly 6-mile route for the open-top bus parade. And pop star Dua Lipa and actor Callum Turner have reportedly got married. According to The Sun, the Houdini singer tied the knot with the Fantastic Beasts actor at a small ceremony in London's Old Marylebone Town Hall. That's the latest from Radio News Hub. I'm Grace McIntosh.
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0: 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This is Panacea Soul.
4: Gambling among young people is on the rise. A survey by Nationwide has found one in four young people gamble to pay their bills. Mark Weiss is from the specialist helpline GamCare. He says free help is available.
5: Our advisors are specially trained and we can help people set up, for example, practical blocking tools like those offered by Gamban and BetBlocker that stop access to gambling sites and help people register with GamStop that will help to self-exclude.
4: Manchester City have completed a domestic double with a 4-0 Women's FA Cup final win over Brighton at Wembley. It's their first FA Cup win since 2020 and comes just 3 weeks after City ended Chelsea's 6-year reign at the top of the Women's Super League. And social media star KSI says he's leaving the YouTube collective The Sidemen. The Britain's Got Talent judge, whose real name is Olajide Olatunji, says he needs more time to focus on fixing his work-life balance. From Radio News Hub, I'm Grace McIntosh.
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8: More young people are gambling to cope with rising living costs. A survey from Nationwide found one in four young people gamble to pay their bills. Mark Weiss is from support helpline GamCare.
9: One in five young gamblers actually describe themselves as addicted, and that's around nine times the rate of older people. I think for me, what this points to is something perhaps deeper. People under financial strain, debt, hoping to get ahead.
8: Arsenal put their European agony behind them to celebrate the club's first Premier League win since 2004. It's estimated around 1 million Gunners fans lined the nearly 6-mile route for the open-top bus parade. And pop star Dua Lipa and actor Callum Turner have reportedly got married. According to The Sun, the Houdini singer tied the knot with the Fantastic Beasts actor at a small ceremony in London's Old Marylebone Town Hall. That's the latest from Radio News Hub. I'm Grace McIntosh.
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4: Hundreds of documents relating to Lord Peter Mandelson's appointment to ambassador to the US are to be published this week. It's the second release of files. The first found that he was considered a general reputational risk prior to the appointment. It's after revelations about his friendship with convicted sex offender Jeffrey Epstein. New plans for GPs and hospitals in England to share data could save 20,000 visits to A&E each year. The NHS Modernisation Bill aims to join up fragmented health information through a single patient record to include medicines, allergies and prescribing history. When it comes to sexuality and gender, almost half of contacts to Childline are about fears of coming out. Children are telling the service they're worried about an increasingly hostile landscape for LGBTQ plus people. Barry Laker is the head of Childline Services.
5: Express who you are in a way that feels comfortable to you. And there isn't a right or wrong script on that. It's just important that every young person feels free to express themselves.
4: And Duran Duran are off on tour. It follows the release of their new single Free to Love with Nile Rodgers. From Radio News Hub, I'm Frankie Hess.
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8: 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Weather.
4: Some sunny spells, but cloud and rain spreading north and east. Persistent and sometimes heavy showers in the west, but drier in the southeast. Highs of 22 degrees Celsius in the south, but 18 in the north.

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4: The next batch of files relating to Lord Peter Mandelson's appointment as ambassador to Washington will be released this week, said to be the second largest publication to the House of Commons in history, and it follows a police investigation into Lord Mandelson. Pride Month starts today, but the NSPCC say children are increasingly worried about coming out. According to the charity, children are scared of a growing hostile landscape for LGBTQ plus people. The head of the Childline Service is Barry Laker.
5: Pride Month just plays that crucial part in, I suppose, in shining a positive spotlight on the importance of young people especially feeling free to explore their sexuality and not locking away their worries, their confusions, their anxieties.
4: Young people are facing a growing crisis with less opportunities to meet, create and collaborate after school. That's according to new research by the Roundhouse Arts Venue and Youth Charity, with those in their late teens and 20s facing huge financial barriers. And Insure & Go say 2 in 5 of us are planning a holiday abroad this summer to avoid missing the World Cup. From Radio News Hub, I'm Frankie Hess. Sign.
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0: Panacea Soul. Weather.
4: Some sunny spells, but cloud and rain spreading north and east. Persistent and sometimes heavy showers in the west, but drier in the southeast. Highs of 22 degrees Celsius in the south, but 18 in the north.

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1: This is Panacea Seoul News.
2: Two more children's sand art kits have been removed from sale after testing found they contained asbestos. It's following warnings from consumer watchdog Which triggered a safety recall. More than 39 similar recall notices have been issued since November, and Which are urging the government to tighten rules for online marketplaces. Final talks will be held later to prevent strikes by London Underground drivers in a dispute over the working week. Members of the Rail, Maritime and Transport Union are planning to walk out on Tuesday and Thursday, threatening huge disruption to travel in the capital. The strikes are in response to issues including a new four-day week, which the union says its members have concerns about. And a lack of flexible working is forcing many parents out of their jobs. That's according to a new survey from the TUC, which found that one in three parents with children under seven had left a role because flexible working wasn't available. The union is backing government plans to make it the default.

0: Whitney Houston and I Want to Dance with Somebody from 1985 on Panacea Soul. Now, going to bring it bang up to date for you. Yesterday, Rob returned with the Soul Charts. 4 o'clock, he was counting down the hottest 20 tunes. Now, a song which was at number one last week for Debbie Rivers was My Sunshine. It's been knocked off the top spot by a fabulous track, actually, by Julian Jonah and Robbie Love, which is currently at the number one spot. So sitting in position number two is this track for Debbie. This is My Sunshine.
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0: Debbie Rivers with My Sunshine on Panacea, number 2 on our soul chart, knocked off the top spot by a track from Julian Jonah, which is currently this week's number 1. Okay, on the way, I have a track to play from Lilo Thomas from 1987 and Maze featuring Frankie Beverly next.
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Lionel Richie's All Night Long. That was a 1983 hit, number one on all the major charts, including the Hot 100, and made it in other countries as well. It was one of the biggest crossover hits of the 1980s. Now then, here's another track which also made it to a good spot in the chart from Atlantic Star. This is Secret Lovers on Panacea Soul.

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4: The next batch of files relating to Lord Peter Mandelson's appointment as ambassador to Washington are to be published this week. Ben Monsey has more.
5: The first found that he was considered a general reputational risk prior to the appointment. It follows revelations about his friendship with convicted sex offender Jeffrey Epstein, with a police investigation also underway into alleged misconduct in public office. MPs had raised concerns over the vetting process, although the vetting summary will not be published on request by the police.
4: The ceasefire between the US and Iran continues to be tested, with both exchanging fire over the weekend. American officials say they bombed Iranian and drone control sites after Tehran shot down a US drone. New plans for GPs and hospitals in England to share data could save 20,000 visits to A&E each year. The NHS Modernisation Bill aims to join up fragmented health information into a single record. The Department of Health say it'll also save millions. And Declan Rice has promised that Arsenal are coming back for more after losing in the Champions League final to PSG. From Radio News Hub, I'm Frankie Hess.
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0: Panacea Soul. Weather.
4: Some sunny spells, but cloud and rain spreading north and east. Persistent and sometimes heavy showers in the west, but drier in the southeast. Highs of 22 degrees Celsius in the south, but 18 in the north.

0: Glenn Jones, and It Must Be Love on Panacea 1987. That fine tune was done. Fabulous track. Good morning to you. Welcome back to The Breakfast Show for your Monday morning. Hope you're well. Hope you've had a lovely weekend. Lots to tell you about the Earlham live event that we was at on Saturday. If you made it there, you'll know exactly what I'll be talking about. It's a fabulous day. I'll tell you more about that later. But first, it is time to get today's brand new four-a-week flip reverse underway.
1: Think you recognise music?
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1: Can you recognize a song even from a small snippet?
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1: Well, what about backwards?
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1: It's time for Flip Reverse on Panacea Breakfast.
0: It sure is, and here is your Monday morning clip. There you go. Should be quite an easy one for you connoisseurs of this, and got used to the fact that songs played backwards can sometimes sound like they are forwards, although they're never forwards, they're backwards. So if you know the answer this morning, drop us a line on the app, or you can do it on our usual email, studio@panacearadio.net. We've got a recap and some clues on the way after this.

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1: Okay, let's recap on this morning's Flip Reverse and give you some clues as well. Here's the clip. Very distinctive sound, very distinctive vocal as well. Now, released in 1969, launching this band into superstardom, particularly one of the artists in the band being the vocalist. It actually reached number one on the Billboard Hot 100 in January of 1970 and became one of four consecutive number one singles. That's a feat which is very, very well, wasn't really matched by other artists back in the day. Written by The Corporation, that was the song that was created by Motown's secret songwriting team, which were known as The Corporation, which included Berry Gordy, Freddie Perrin, and Alfonso, Mizell. Yes, so that was the team behind writing some of the songs for this band and, of course, for Motown Records. So, does that help in some way? I'm pretty sure it will do. And if you've seen a film which is out at the moment, then this will certainly be an easy one for you. Okay, we'll do another recap after this from Luther Vandross. You won't talk to me. And, yeah, if you know the answer today, then drop us a line. Should be a nice, easy one to get your Monday started.

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1: Right, let's do the final recap on your Flip Reverse today, and then we'll do the reveal after our next tune. Here is the clip. Yes, a Motown classic and a song which launched the band into stardom and one of the artists in particular. Last chance now if you want to play along and get your answers in either on the app or that address. studio@panacearadio.net. Revealing it after this from Gladys Knight and the Pips.

0: One song, 10 seconds backwards. Flip reverse on Panacea Soul.
1: Right, let's do the reveal then for your flip reverse. Here was the 10 seconds in reverse. Yep, if you said that it was the Jacksons with I Want You Back, you will have got that absolutely right. And let's just say good morning to, first, the leaders on our leaders board. First off the list today was Tony DeBeek in Warrington. Good morning to you, sir, getting that right. And in one today, so well done to you, not having to retract any guesses today. So well done. Tomo in Marple, good morning to you, getting that right. Jason in Cardiff, good morning to you, sir, getting that right as well. And good morning, Daz Cunliffe, getting that right today. So we have 4 out of 5. I've not heard anything off Andy today. So I'm just refreshing while I speak, just in case it does drop into the inbox. But also saying good morning to Mel Andrews in Bolton, who got that right today. Said, oh yeah, fabulous. And have I seen the movie? Yes, I have seen the Michael movie. It was well worth going to. Also, Steve Peters, good morning to you in Earlham. Says, saw you at the Earlham Live on Saturday. It was a great day. It sure was. I'll speak about that a bit later. And also, Paula Reynolds, good morning to you. All getting it right. Should we give it a play? Yeah, fine tune from Jackson 5. This is I Want You Back.

0: There we go, big tune for Jackson 5, the song which launched their career, basically their first number one on the Billboard Hot 100, and that was the first one of a row of number ones for them. Yeah, fabulous, well done. Okay, on the way I have a tune from Lyndon David Hall, Sexy Cinderella to play, and a track from 1991 from Alexander O'Neill. That's on the way as well next.
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Alexandro Neil, and What Is This Thing Called Love plays on Panacea Soul, the UK's number one choice for soul, funk and groove. And we've got a track from High Fashion to play for you in a second. Now, let me just tell you quickly, on Saturday just gone, we were at Earlham Live. It was the Soul Takeover Day, and what a fabulous day we had. It really was a good day. It was a long day, but it was worth it, I tell you. We were there in the morning to set up our gazebo with all our branding on, and then we gave out a load of bags throughout the course of the day. So Sister Sledge, featuring Kathy Sledge, who with the headline acts, did an outstanding job. It was really good. The atmosphere was fantastic. It really was. Boney M, Odyssey, the band Twisted Soul were there, the American Four Tops as well, plus DJ sets from ourselves here at Panacea Soul and the Flow DJ team as well. So yeah, it was a great, just a fabulous day. Everything was perfect. It really was. So really looking forward to that. And we have put photographs on our social media. So if you check out the Facebook page, you'll see some pictures there. And there's a little video of a snippet of the Sister Sledge featuring Kathy Sledge set as well. They were just outstanding. I mean, absolutely super polished. It really was good. Anyway, so let's just take a very quick look at the gig guide while we're chatting about gigs, because this coming Sunday is the next soul event for the Crofters at Bradshaw. This is the Bolton Soul Lounge. It's become a monthly event and has done very well. So nice, popular event. If you want some more information and tickets on that, just drop onto croftersbradshaw.co.uk and you can get your tickets through that website as well. Tony Shawcross is one of the DJs there this time round. Mike Stevens will be there. Bash and Roger Williams. It's basically a Panacea Soul lineup on that particular one. So yeah, get yourself down there and support that fabulous event. Really is good. And they do food as well. So you can have a Sunday dinner there. So that's always a bonus as well. Right, let's crack on with the tunes for you. Going into 1982 now with High Fashion, and You're the Winner on Panacea.

0: That is the Commodores and Lady You Bring Me Up from 1981, taking off their fine album called In the Pocket. You'll be very familiar with that if you like the band the Commodores. Right, so on the way, we've got a few songs to play before 9 o'clock. A track from Musique, and we've got a classic from 75 from David Ruffin.
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Big tune there for David Ruffin and Walk Away From Love on Panacea, 1975. You sometimes cast your mind back, don't you, when I say the years of tracks, and you think, well, what were you doing back then? I mean, 75, I won't have any remembrance of that because I was born in that year. But certainly when you start talking about the 80s for me and stuff, and I think, oh, yeah, I remember that. Yeah, I was just starting high school, or... yeah, it was just like moments, isn't there, in your life? Music just does that. Great stuff. Right, here's one now from 1980 from George Benson. This is Give Me the Night on Panacea Soul.

0: and Sarah, who are brand new listeners of the station as of today on the back of Earlham Live, which is lovely to hear. We gave a load of carrier bags out with some information about the station and some up-and-coming soul events. There's car stickers in there as well. So, hoping that if you're one of those new listeners, then feel free to message anytime. And as we are approaching 9 o'clock, I will certainly play your song from Five Star just the other side of the news. I'll do it as the first track out of the news. But thank you for joining in, and I hope you enjoy the music that we play here, and you become a long-term listener. People tend to kind of hold on to us a little bit when they find us. So yeah, great to have you, and just keep in touch, as they say. Okay, on the way as well, that request from Five Star to play, and we're going to go to 1986 as well, the same year as Five Star, with Patti LaBelle and Michael McDonald.
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6: The next batch of files relating to Lord Peter Mandelson's appointment as ambassador to Washington will be released this week. Ben Monse has more.
7: This latest release is said to be the second largest publication to the House of Commons in history, with around 1,000 documents to be released. The first of the so-called Mandelson files found he was considered a general reputational risk, considering his friendship with convicted sex offender Jeffrey Epstein, with a police investigation also underway. Some files, including Lord Mandelson's vetting summary, will not be released on request by the police.
6: Families of victims and survivors of terror attacks have welcomed a new 24-hour support system introduced by the government. Security Minister Dan Jarvis says the Victim and Survivors Hub would provide round-the-clock support. Millions of vapes are still being thrown away 1 year on from the ban on single-use devices. Councils and campaigners are warning that some vape makers get around the new legal rules. And Duran Duran are off on tour following the release of their new single with Nile Rodgers. From Radio News Hub, I'm Frankie Hersine.
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3: Panacea Soul. Weather.
6: Some sunny spells, but cloud and rain spreading north and east. Persistent and sometimes heavy showers in the west, but drier in the southeast. Highs of 22 degrees Celsius in the south, but 18 in the north.

Patti LaBelle with Michael McDonald and On My Own on Panacea Soul 1986. Well, good morning to you. Welcome back to The Breakfast Show, another hour of some of the finest soul, funk and groove for you. And yeah, just to tell you then about our weekend. So Saturday was the Earlham Live Soul Takeover. We were there from, I think, from 12 o'clock onwards. So we got there early in the morning to set up. Then I came home. We had just a bit of a chill out and then got back there a bit later on. It was just superb. All of the acts were fabulous. Boney M was there. Odyssey, Twisted Soul did a set. They were a fantastic band. The American Four Tops and, of course, the headliner, Sister Sledge featuring Kathy Sledge. Wow, that's all I can say about that. It was just insanely good. Such a well-polished set.

really personable people. We got to meet obviously all the artists backstage and that. Just great, you know, fantastic event. It really was. And hopefully they do the same again. It was the 10-year anniversary, 10 years of Earlham Live. So they decided to do the Soul Takeover on the Saturday, hoping they do it again if they thought it was a big enough success. So yeah, we'll wait and see on that one. But just thought, in light of the weekend, and we have some new listeners in today as well on the station that have been messaging in, so I'll give some mentions out during this hour. A few people discovered us over the weekend from the event, which is always good. But yeah, Sister Sledge. So I thought, you know what, let's play one of the songs that they more or less finished the night with, which they did back in 1979. This is We Are Family.

0: 1981, that was done. Quincy Jones and Betcha Wouldn't Hurt Me on Panacea Soul. We're going to go to a tune which was done in 23 in just a couple of minutes from Soul Persona, and a track from Pauly Carmen plays next as well.
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7: Mike Mason on Panacea.

Soul Persona and Party at the Back Door on Panacea. We have a tune to play from Paulie Carmen in just a second. I just want to tell you quickly, the Crofters Bradshaw event is taking place this coming Sunday, the 7th of June. That one kicks off at 2 o'clock in the afternoon and runs through until 10 p.m. Now, the lineup of DJs is all Panacea DJs this time. Tony Shawcross, Mike Stevens, Bash and Roger Williams, plus vocal performance from Victor Haynes. Tickets for that are on croftersbradshaw.co.uk, their website. There's a contact number if you want to call them on the gig guide on our website. Now, if you fancy going along to that, you've got two choices. You can either go and dine and then dance, or you can just go to dance, whichever you prefer. So you've got ticket options available there. As I say, become a monthly event that. So yeah, it's done very well. Always busy when I see the pictures. I keep saying I'm going to try and get to one of those. Okay, going back to 87 now with this from Paulie Carmen. This is In the Heat of the Night on Panacea. Good morning.

Luther Vandross and Any Love on Panacea 1988, and we are going to bring it bang up to date now with a track which is deservedly at number one on the soul charts. Julian Jonah featuring the fabulous vocals of Robbie Love have done a great track called Take My Love. Now, this has kind of got some of those very early 80 inspired sounds in there, real instruments, some real good strings, and a good bass line as well. So have a listen, see what you think of this.

0: All of me for all of you on Panacea, the UK's number one for soul, funk and groove. And we are into the last part of The Breakfast Show in just a couple of minutes with a track from George Benson and Lou Rolls to play.
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0: Big tune that was for George Benson back in 1981. Reached number one on the Soul Singles charts and number five on the Billboard Hot 100. Yes, it was ranked the 27th biggest tune of 1982. Fine track. Okay, let's go back to 1977 now with a tune that Lou Rolls did called See You When I Get There.
1: Pardon me, do you have change for a quarter? I gotta make a phone call. Thank you. Boy, I hope this woman don't take me through no changes today, because I had a hard day today, man. You know, let me see what's happening at

0: Stevie Wonder and Superstition on Panacea, and that is a wrap, as I like to say. For the breakfast show for your Monday morning, I return tomorrow bright and breezy, 7 o'clock in the morning, for another fine selection of soul, funk and groove. But don't go anywhere. After the news and weather for 10 o'clock, Sam Brown returns with Monday's Mid-Morning Soul Spectrum, kicking off with a tune from Cameo.
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11: Hundreds of documents relating to Lord Peter Mandelson's appointment to ambassador to the US are to be published today. Ben Monse has more.
12: It's the second release of files. The first found that he was considered a general reputational risk prior to the appointment. It follows revelations about his friendship with convicted sex offender Jeffrey Epstein, with a police investigation also underway into alleged misconduct in public office. MPs had raised concerns over the vetting process, although the vetting summary will not be published on request by the police.
11: The ceasefire between the US and Iran continues to be tested, with both exchanging fire over the weekend, but negotiations continue between the two sides as oil prices remain high. New plans for GPs and hospitals in England to share data could save 20,000 visits to A&E each year. The NHS Modernisation Bill aims to join up fragmented health information through a single patient record. And ex-Liverpool head coach Arne Slot says his relationship with the club goes beyond football after he was sacked on Saturday. From Radio News Hub, I'm Frankie Hersey.
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5: Panacea Soul. Weather.
11: Turning cloudier with some heavy rain spreading north and east, persistent downpours in the west, but drier in the southeast, with temperatures slightly above average with a high of 22 degrees Celsius.

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Low Panacea Radio. 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The Mid-Morning Soul Spectrum. Sam Brown. Panacea.

let me introduce myself to you. Yes, it's me, Sam Brown, welcoming you all to this Monday morning, mid-morning Soul Spectrum right here on Panacea Soul, all right? Saying good morning to Mike. Good morning, Mike. Great show as usual, my good sir. I do sit in anticipation as to who's going to win Flip Reverse every morning on the show, all right? Brilliant. Two gentlemen battling it out to become champion, eh? Right, Mike, great show as usual, my good sir. Catch you later on this evening in a groovy kind of love. Right, ladies and gentlemen, good morning. Welcome to this morning edition of the Mid-Morning Soul Spectrum. Start of another week of broadcast, and guess what? Yes, it's the 1st of June, 6 months into 2026. Wow. I hope things are going well for you guys, all right? Right, so we kickstarted the program with some nice boogie little numbers for you. Cameo, Single Life, then we continue with Levert and DJ Don't. Now I've got Kenny Thomas coming up right now. I Found Love in Kickback, guys, and let's get Monday morning rocking. All right, good morning.

Monday morning, so we're setting the pace for the mid-morning soul spectrum for the rest of the week. Some big tunes coming at you this morning. The sound of Kenny Thomas and his version of I Found Loving from the Fatback Band, all right? On the subject of the Fatback Band, Is This the Future was a song that they had released back in the 80s. I've done a remix on that. I'm going to play it for you right now. So kick back, guys, and let's do what we do here, all right? The school run is definitely back on. So everyone in the school zone this morning, good morning, all right? And everyone in the hospital zone, you're always there, aren't you? Putting in some great work, keeping the wheels of industry turning, eh? Good morning, let's go. Here we go, the Fatback Band.

hop into the first break of the morning, all right? I found this little number stucked away in a little corner on my CD pile, and I thought, ooh, I gotta give this a spin. It seems like a hearty little number to play this time of the morning to kind of get you in the vibe for the rest of the day. Ain't No Sunshine, in a rather peculiar little mixdown. Have a listen to this one. It's gonna take us into the first break of the morning. So this is where I say good morning to Mr. Tony, the Soul Man Shawcross. We'll be here at 1 o'clock this afternoon. Good afternoon, guys. Here we go. No, it's good morning, isn't it? Are you very keen, Mr. Brown? Good morning.

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Okay, so we're back after the first break of the morning. What a belting little number, that's one. Will Downing and sending out an SOS, putting in an appearance on the mid-morning soul switching for this morning, all right? Saying good morning then to no nickname Mary. Good morning, everyone in the East Langs region. Good morning, Pat Girly Girl Wilson, DJ Jimmy Jam Wilson. Good morning, Pat Girly Girl Wilson and no nickname Mary. I've got Luther, Never Too Much coming up. But guess what? It's not Luther, it's just a twist, all right? So it's Luther's song, Never Too Much. Everyone's trying to do this. I found this one. It's not too bad. Have a listen to this one, all right? Brilliant stuff. Tom Brown, Brighter Tomorrow is directly after this.

Magic of Monday morning, Magic of the 1st of June 2026, Magic of Panacea Soul. All right. Now, send good morning to Roger Soul Sort Williams. Good morning to you, my good sir. How are you? Now, did you take a listen to that version of Never Too Much before the Tom Brown song? I didn't pay much attention to it. Well, I'll tell you what, my man. Let me get your attention on this one right now. You know Michael Jackson, Human Nature, and you know that it's been covered quite a few times by as many artists, all right? Well, here's another cover to this. Take a listen to this one, Roger Soul Sort Williams, on a Saturday evening at 8 o'clock. Let me know what you think about this one, all right? All right, guys, good morning. Here we go.

We are spicing up Monday morning. Now, let me say, actually, that the close of May 2026 was absolutely fantastic for Panacea Soul, because on the 23rd of May, we did the Panacea Soul event at the Grand Bar over in Warrington, and that was absolutely fantastic. What a great bank holiday weekend that was. And then the weekend just passed, right? Panacea Soul was over at Earlham Live, filling the music in between all the soul acts on the stage. And again, ladies and gentlemen, had the crowd absolutely rocking. What a great way to end May. So now here we are in the start of June. Anyone celebrating a birthday this morning or today? Happy birthday to you guys. All right, it's going to be a great month, this one. Got two books scheduled for releasing this month. Ooh, that's exciting for me, ladies and gents. All right. Do you like soul music, the original funk? It took me almost 18 months to complete. And then the other one, I won't tell you much about that until I'm up on it. All right. Right. Anyway, Glenn Jones is here right now with Finesse, and this is going to take us into a break. Once again, don't forget Tony Shawcross is here at 1 o'clock this afternoon with Heaven in the Afternoon. Today being Monday, Neil James is in the house with a drive Panacea. And then our man, Mr. Jay Martin, is in at 6 o'clock this evening. All right. All right. Kick back. Enjoy this vibe to take us into the break. When I return,

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So then here we are in the final segment of the first hour of the Mid-Morning Soul Spectrum for this brand spanking new Monday, the 1st of June, 2026. All right, we're cruising over to Middlesbrough to say good morning to Carlton, who is on his way to Exeter today, working in Exeter. Your mom is wishing you all the best, my good sir. Do drive carefully from us, guys, all right? And if you pass in Newcastle, let's say good morning to Barbara over in Newcastle. Then good morning. And everyone in that region, actually, good morning. Okay, Shaka Khan is on your dial. What you going to do for me? And then chemistry is coming up. We got Billy Ocean in here to take us up to the news at the top of the hour.

Oh With Me. All right, we're going to pop up to the news at the top of the hour. Billy Ocean's going to help us out to cruise along. When I return, I'm back in my place, mateers. Starting that a bit different this morning. I'm starting with Earth, Wind and Fire and Reason. And then Larry Graham, 1 Million. You know, that song, One in a Million. Okay, and then some classic numbers in there. Okay, guys, stick around and get set. And get ready for an hour of some great music from my place, mateers.

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7: The next batch of files relating to Lord Peter Mandelson's appointment as ambassador to Washington will be released today. Ben Monte has more.
8: This latest release is said to be the second largest publication to the House of Commons in history. The first of the so-called Mandelson files found he was considered a general reputational risk, considering his friendship with convicted sex offender Jeffrey Epstein, with a police investigation also underway. Some files, including Lord Mandelson's vetting summary, will not be released on request by the police.
7: A 13-year-old girl has died after entering the River Wharfe in North Yorkshire. It brings the death toll due to water-related incidents during the recent heatwave to at least 15. The UK will not have to pay Rwanda over the failed migrant deportation deal after winning an international court case. The East African nation sued Britain for more than £100 million. And two-time Challenge Cup winning coach John Keir has died at the age of 71. He led 9 clubs and England across his coaching career. From Radio News Hub, I'm Frankie Hersine.
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11: 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Weather.
7: Turning cloudier with some heavy rain spreading north and east, persistent downpours in the west, but drier in the southeast, with temperatures slightly above average with a high of 22 degrees Celsius.

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on DAB in the Northwest and on your smart speaker and smartphone. 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

Okay, so let me wish you all a warm welcome back to the second hour of the Mid-Morning Soul Spectrum for this Monday morning, the 1st of June 2026. Bringing it to you live and direct from the studios of Panacea Soul over in good old Warrington. And everyone who's a Warritorian, good morning to you all. Saying good morning to Mr. David Adez. No, he's not a Warritorian, but he's an original placemate attendee. Good morning to you. Good morning to Pauline Dunn. Marcia Bryan, good morning. Welcome to Monday morning. Mr. Hartley over in Stockport, good morning. Dean over in Brockley, Westminster, good morning. Jean over in Croydon, London, good morning. Down south, then. Good morning. And good morning to Patricia over in Manchester and Bernadette over in Knutsford. All right, let's continue my placemate here. Sticking about to 1979, Michael Jackson, Rock With You.

Moving on from 1979 under Michael Jackson, Rock With You sound, we moved into Imagination, cruising into 1982, The One Fading Away, Just an Illusion. Right, let me cruise over to Reddish in Greater Manchester and say good morning to Trish Dalton. Good morning, Trish. I have got a George Benson in here, going back to 1980. Remember that song, Love Time Love? Well, I've got it coming up right now, and I know that you're a George Benson fan. All right, so here we go. Go then, Trish Dalton and all the Reddish crew, Sammy and everyone else over in Reddish. Good morning to you guys. Kick back and enjoy this little number here. We-

Good morning to Andrew Easy. Good morning, Postman Pat. Good morning, Bernard over in Central Manchester. Welcome to Monday morning. Good morning to you. Send good morning to Dan the Man over in Marple and to Nama over in Ailsa. And everyone else over in good old Scotland who are listening on in just about right now. Good morning. Everyone across the UK who's got it locked. And don't forget, if you want to hit us up, studio@darbertradio.live. That's how you get to us, all right? Or you can take a trip to our website as well, www.panaceaeradio.net. Right, guys, let me play the final one in my placemate here. This is Sharon Red and Never Give You Up.

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5: Right then, so welcome back. 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Big numbers, all right? So the first one is Young Disciples, Apparently Nothing. Then we've got Loose Ends, Nights of Pleasure in here. 52nd Street, Cool Down Zone, all repping the UK. And they're all coming at you this morning on the Mid-Morning Soul Spectrum. So kick back, guys, and enjoy some UK vibe. Here we go.

Vibration repping the UK, the sound of Young Disciples. Right, Loose Ends coming up on your dial right now with Nights of Pleasure. Let's cruise over to Marple and say good morning to the King of Marple, Tomo. Oh, that just slipped out. The King of Marple. Yeah, I reckon so. It's his territory, innit? All right, there you go, His Majesty. King of Marple. Brilliant. Here's Loose Ends.

Over in at Mossside, Greater Manchester. Good morning. Good morning to Monaco over in White City. Good morning. And cruising back to Central Manchester. Say good morning to Lolita. Lolita, good morning. How are you this morning? Was great seeing you yesterday. Just think, I've known you for as many years, and I've not seen you for as many years. Anyway, it's great to know that you got it locked to Panacea Soul every morning, and indeed to the mid-morning Soul Spectrum. All right. So thank you for doing so. Kick back. Here is Cool Down Zone, representing Manchester with Lonely Arts. This one was released on the Maranza Recording Corporation. That's my label back in 1992. Here we go.

0: couple of songs representing the UK. That's Cool Down Zone, Lonely Hearts, and that's written by Mike Wilson, who is the drummer with our Swing Out Sisters. All right, absolutely fantastic, guys. We're going to take another break. I'll send good morning to Mr. Ray Williams. Oh, good morning to you, my good sir. Great show on Saturday afternoon. All right, brilliant stuff. Good morning to Mr. Neil James, who is on your dial at 3 o'clock today. Neil, my man, the question, is it Neil James? Sorry, is it Neil? I won't go there. Don't go there, Mr. Brown. It's Neil James. All right, Neil, good morning to you, my good sir. You'll be live and direct on your dial with some great stories, some fantastic banter, ladies and gentlemen, and some brilliant music. That's at 3 o'clock today to take you in and out all around town, but more importantly, home from work. All right, let's go for a break.
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Final segment of this morning edition of the Mid Morning Soul Spectrum. Jocelyn Brown, play that one for my two friends who I met over at the Grand Bar. Two gentlemen I gave the books to, all right? So, good morning, gentlemen. Always a pleasure to have you locking on in. It was fantastic having a conversation with you guys. Welcome to a brand spanking new month. Right, brilliant stuff. Right, guys, let me play you this one from Blue Lantern. It's I Will Always Love You. You know, that's, I think it was made famous by Whitney. All right, so take a listen to this version, because these guys are doing exceptionally well right now and doing with these covers. All right, this is what we're gonna kind of end with, two classic numbers, right? Hey.

I did say we were going to end with two classic numbers, so we're talking about covers of classic songs. The one just faded away, I Will Always Love You. When Whitney did her version, we all thought, oh my goodness, nobody could top that. But these days, we've got some great stuff happening out there. Say good morning to Roger Williams. He knows exactly what I'm talking about. We've got a little thing called The Code, all right? And it's all about swapping music, you know what I mean, reconstruction mixes, all right? Roger, good morning to you, my good sir. Right, so I'm going to leave you with Gloria Gaynor, but not Gloria Gaynor. I've been playing this down here for quite some time, and I've had some great reviews on it, all right? So that's what I'm going to leave you this morning. Saying good morning to Vivian over in Marbury. Welcome to Monday morning on a brand new month. To Deborah over in Wimslow, good morning. To Diane Edwards over in Stretford, good morning. To John and Beatrice, and to my good friend Callum, morning, guys. Always a pleasure to see you guys, all right? To Nikki and Brock over in Reddish, good morning. JB, good morning. I shall soon talk to you about that walking group, all right? Right, and saying good morning to Warren, to the G, Abby, to the B, Granny Bones, and to Kyle. Good morning, guys. And to Mr. David Rouse, good morning. Right, guys, I'm leaving you all with this one, I Will Survive. I'll be back tomorrow morning. Don't forget, Tony Sharkris is here at 1 o'clock this afternoon with Heaven in the Afternoon. Neil James is here at 3 o'clock. And then at 6 o'clock, Jay Martin is live and direct on your dial. Have a great day today, and see you all tomorrow morning.

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5: To Keir Starmer's government is braced for further embarrassment as hundreds of documents covering Lord Peter Mandelson's appointment and activities as ambassador to the US are expected to be published. The massive release of files is the second relating to Sir Keir's decision to give the Washington job to Lord Mandelson. Tory Shadow Cabinet Minister is Kevin Hollenrake.
6: In Prime Minister's questions last September, the Prime Minister knew that Peter Mandelson had an ongoing relationship with a convicted paedophile when he appointed him as ambassador. That is totally wrong.
5: The UK will not have to pay Rwanda over the failed migrant deportation deal. It's after a case was heard at the Hague's Permanent Court of Arbitration in the Netherlands and could have potentially cost the UK millions of pounds if they lost. And Duran Duran have announced a UK arena tour this October with dates including Glasgow, Belfast, Liverpool and Leeds. That's the latest from Radio News Hub. I'm Dave Cronin.
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8: Manchester City have completed a domestic double with a 4-0 Women's FA Cup final win over Brighton at Wembley. It's their first FA Cup win since 2020 and came just 3 weeks after City ended Chelsea's six-year reign at the top of the Women's Super League. Manager Andre Jagler says they need to keep up the momentum.
9: Keep on having this hunger and dedication to want something more, not be pleased. And I think that will be a very important thing for us in the future, to not think that anything would be for granted.
8: North of the border, Celtic lifted the Women's Scottish Cup after a dramatic 1-0 win over Rangers at Hampden. That's despite being reduced to 10 players. Morgan Cross scored the only goal of the game in the 27th minute. Elsewhere, Declan Rice has promised that Arsenal are coming back for more after losing in the Champions League final to PSG. During their Premier League title parade, he said it's time to lock in. And in cricket, Yorkshire suffered their first defeat of the Vitality Blast season after losing by 56 runs to Gloucestershire. Elsewhere, Kent put in a dominant display to beat Surrey by 8 wickets at the Oval.
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5: The next batch of files relating to Lord Peter Mandelson's appointment as ambassador to Washington will be released today. Ben Monsey has more.
6: This latest release is said to be the second largest publication to the House of Commons in history, with around 1,000 documents to be released. The first of the so-called Mandelson files found he was considered a general reputational risk, considering his friendship with convicted sex offender Jeffrey Epstein, with a police investigation also underway. Some files, including Lord Mandelson's vetting summary, will not be released on request by the police.
5: The US has carried out strikes on Iranian radar and drone sites after Tehran shot down an American drone. Iran says it has retaliated, with tensions rising again despite ongoing efforts to maintain a fragile ceasefire. And tributes are pouring in for rugby league broadcaster and coach John Keir, who has died aged 71. That's the latest from Radio News Hub. I'm Dave Cronin.
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9: 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Weather.
5: Sunny spells in the east fade as cloud and heavy rain spread north and east. Rain stays persistent in the west, Northern Ireland turning brighter, with highs of 22 Celsius.

Welcome along. It's Monday, the 1st of June. Wow, I hope you all had a fantastic weekend. We certainly did. Earlham Live went with an absolute storm on Saturday for the Soul Takeover. That was amazing. That was Carl Williams, Have You for My Love. And we came in tonight, Dynasty, Love in the Fast Lane. This is a nice piece of Kenny G, The Gravity Mix. Hi, how are you doing? Yeah, and how are you doing? Big thanks to Sam Brown for the last couple of hours. Big thanks to Mike Mason for getting another week started, and big thanks to Mike Mason as well for everything what you did, sir, on Saturday at Earlham Live. That was a fabulous event. Wow, Kathy Sledge off the scale. Got Audrey Wheeler after this for you. Usual mix, Soul Funk and Groove. We Are Fisher, the UK's number one choice. A couple of northern tracks and a couple of hidden gems as well. Welcome along.

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Earth, Wind & Fire and Let's Groove. Start of another month, but usual sound of things. Some great music for you. Here's my first hidden gem of June. Jealous Kind of Fella by the amazing Mr. Garland Green. How are you doing out there? Welcome along.

It's George Duke, and I want you for myself. That's Rockwell. Somebody's watching you. Play this at the Royalty. Northern Soul and Soul Motown events last Sunday. Wow, that was absolutely... Sorry, the Sunday before. Catching up with myself, eh? I don't know. Time's just flying. There's too much going on at the minute, but oh well, never mind. And it went down the storm, as you would expect. I'll be around, Detroit Spinners.

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0: back. Hey, how good was the weather last week? Absolutely amazing. The sunshine. I think it was last Tuesday, late afternoon, I took a trip to the tip. I think it was 37 degrees in the car. Wow. Check out the What Song Guide, the next Crofters Bolton Soul Lounge. Now, this is an event that is just going from strand to strand. It's amazing. It's at Bradshaw Road, BL23EW. Telephone number 01204 594386, or simply log on to the website, the Crofters Bradshaw website, or the Crofters Bradshaw Facebook page, whichever you want. 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
0: and you're going to have Victor Haynes singing, Bash, myself, Mike Stevens, and Reggie Williams playing the tunes for you. This is Lucas Seto. Sweet Loving.

Holiday, it's in there. What an amazing vocalist she is. Absolutely top notch, I'm telling you. Time for the luxury soul section. Good afternoon to everybody, north, east, south, west. This is going out to you guys. Tina Marie and Behind the Groove. What a gorgeous tune. 1981, this was recorded. Then we can play Change. Back after the break with Dennis Collins, fabulous new music.

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6: The government is bracing for potential embarrassment as hundreds of documents on Lauren Mandelson's US ambassador role are set to be released. Ministers say the publication will be unprecedented in scale and one of the largest disclosures to Parliament in history. Shadow Cabinet Minister Kevin Hollenrake has condemned Labour for holding onto the documents so far.
7: We've had to drag the government kicking and screaming to release this information. That is totally wrong. That's still happening today in our view. We'll see what gets released today, but this will not be the end of this saga. It'll run and run until we get all the information that both Parliament and the public deserves to see.
6: The ceasefire between the US and Iran continues to be tested, with both exchanging fire over the weekend. American officials say they bombed Iranian and drone control sites after Tehran shot down a US drone. And England have begun their World Cup journey, with part of Thomas Tuchel's squad flying out to a training camp in Florida. That's the latest from Radio News Hub. I'm Dave Cronin.
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0: Panacea Soul. Weather.
6: Sunny spells in the east fade as cloud and heavy rain spread north and east. Rain stays persistent in the west, Northern Ireland turning brighter with highs of 22 Celsius.

So that is the fabulous Kashif, Size Something Love, Week Outside. We certainly lost him too soon, didn't we? Anyway, welcome back to Hour 2. The guy was an absolute genius. Came back with Dennis Collins and Ada Dyer. What Can I Do For You? Courtesy of Mr. Ray Caviano. Let's go for a little bit of Philadelphia now. Classic OJs. Put our heads together. And then we got Summer Love from Mr. George Benson. Mr. Carl Haydar from Altrincham. Good afternoon to Mr. Cliff Townsend, Dawn Musa, VC Clark of Flow Fime. Good to see you guys last weekend at the Earlham Live session. Look forward to the Boathouse on the 1st of August.

0: Yeah, we have. Good as that sound. Josh Benson's Summer Love. Coming up next, the feature for the fivefold, two classic Northern Soul tracks.
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0: Okay, it's that time of the day for the Faithful, where we play two classic Northern Soul tracks to the listeners out there. Going out this afternoon to Mr. Richard Ford from Warrington. Yeah, looking forward to playing a set, Richard, at the Irish Club on the 27th of September. Might just hear something like this. Oh, classic from the Twisted Wheel. The Boogaloo Party by the Flamingos.
5: There's a

G'day, Naughty Boy from 1965. In fact, both them tracks were recorded in 1965. Keep them coming, we will play them. And don't forget, My Soul Treasure Show goes out each and every Sunday, 12 till 2, playing 2 hours of that sort of music. Back to Philly. One of the greatest. This is Teddy Pendergrass. When Somebody Loves You Back, for Monday afternoon. Sean Brown coming up after this with I Specialize in Love. Good afternoon to Trish Daltz, Cal Chaos Atherton.

Joe and Brianna specialise in love. This is the Jones Girls, another Philadelphia track. In 1974, you can't beat it though, can you? You just cannot beat a little bit of Philadelphia International, in my humble opinion. Will you be there?

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Alexander O'Neill, what can I say to make love to you? Checking out that gig guide is a nice one for you. Modern Soul Collective playing the best of modern soul from the 70s to the present day with residents Tony Dorboy, Gaynor Green and Ian Grimes. The next events there are taking place the 12th of June. You've got Kev and Linda Birchall, 10th of July Chull, 14th of August Howard Whiteside, 11th of September Little George, 9th of October Chris Walls, 13th of November John Cheshire, and the 11th of December me doing the Christmas do. That's going to be amazing. At the Whitesmiths, Standish Gate, Wigan, WM11XA. That's another event that's going from strength to strength. Looking forward to joining Tony, Gaynor and Ian for that very special event. There goes my heart. This is Mr. Fonzie Thornton.

One of the greatest soul voices ever, Peabo Bryson and Crazy Love. If you ever do want to get in touch, it's studio@panacearadio.net. In the meantime, follow me, got Neil James, you're back in the wireless for 3 hours of groove with Dry Panacea. Then it's Groove Control with Jay Martin, 2 hours of Northern Soul with Rob Lees, and then rounding the day off, Mr. Mike Mason with a groovy kind of love. This is Mary Davis, Have You Ever Been Loved? We're going to go out with Kamiko today. Feel all right. And be back Tuesday. Enjoy the rest of your day. Take care and bye for now.

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8: Thousands of documents on Lord Peter Mandelson's time as US ambassador have been released by the government. The files, including emails and WhatsApp messages, were published after concerns over his links to Jeffrey Epstein, with some material held back due to an ongoing police investigation. Earlier, Tory Shadow Cabinet Minister Kevin Hollenrake spoke to reporters.
9: The Prime Minister knew that Peter Mandelson had an ongoing relationship with a convicted paedophile when he appointed him as ambassador. That is totally wrong, and it calls into question the very judgment of the Prime Minister.
8: Six people were stabbed after Arsenal's victory parade in North London, with police making 24 arrests across the day. Most injuries were minor, but one man was left in a life-threatening condition, who's now been stabilised. And Zendaya has called it an honour to star in Euphoria as she says goodbye to the hit series. That's the latest from Radio News Hub. I'm Dave Cronin.
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5: Panacea Soul. Weather.
8: Sunny spells in the east fade as cloud and heavy rain spread north and east. Rain stays persistent in the west, Northern Ireland turning brighter, with highs of 22 Celsius.

All right, there you go. Melba Moore and How's Love Been Treating You? And Jackie Graham running around kicking off today's show. Thank you, Mr. Tony Shawcross, as always, for the last couple of hours of Fabulous Radio. And he's back on your radio tomorrow from 1. Hardest working man in radio. We keep saying this, don't we? And he had such a blast at Earlham Live at the weekend with Mike and the gang down there. It looked amazing. And I couldn't go again because I was... Where was I at the weekend? Oh, I know where I was at the weekend. I was doing jobs around the house for the missus. And we went watching a local band that's quite close to our heart called The Lottery Winners in Lee on Saturday. So I went with my youngest and it was all good. And met quite a few people, so we had a busy one on Saturday. But Earlham Live looked absolutely amazing. It looked fabulous, so I've got to be on that one next year. And especially going out in front of that crowd. Mike Mason, who does our breakfast show, he was beaming when he went out there to introduce himself on Saturday. Really was. The video looked great, and some of the pictures amazing. Check out the Panacea Radio Facebook page, and if you've not already liked us, then click a like on there. There's some great pictures from the weekend with Sister Sledge and Boney M and Odyssey and all that kind of thing. So yeah, it's what weekend. If you was there, I hope you enjoyed yourselves. So we've got the weekend over with, and the weather was great, and look at it now. But don't be saying, oh, that's our summer gone out of the way. We've had some good summers for the last couple of years. So listen, we've got a lot more to go. And are we still in spring yet? Or is it summer yet? I'm not sure. But anyway, listen, welcome to Monday Drive. Let's carry on. Let's crack on. Groover Washington Jr. right now.

think Grover Washington Jr. It's quite a good name, that, isn't it? Grover. It's Grover, Neil. We all know it's Grover Washington Jr. But I'm so excited doing the first link of the show. I love doing the first link of the show. It's dead exciting because I hate Mondays, but I love coming in and doing this on a Monday. But Grover Washington Jr., just the two of us. I'm sure you picked up on that. But anyway, there you go. Right, listen, welcome to the show. So let's move on. For the first hour of the show, anyway, we've got on the way. Let's have a look what we've got. We've got some Rolls Royce coming up later. We've got some Atlantic Star. Ooh, we've got the reggae feature as well coming up. A couple of classic reggae tunes later as well. And right now, I'm going to play you a bit of Prince and A Feel For You. Then we're going to hit some ads, and then we're going to come back with some Jovetta Steel. And where do we go from here? Good afternoon. Welcome to the show. This is Neil on the radio till 6 o'clock today.

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0: All right, you're listening to the home of Soul, Funk and Groove. This is Panacea Soul Radio. Gervetta Steele, and where do we go from here? Going to play... Do you know what? And I said this the other day, I can't... My specs are just not being very good specs anymore. I think I brought a couple of pairs in with me today, and one of them, they're really rubbish though. They must be a different subscription, is it called a subscription? Yeah, that's the word, isn't it? Subscription glasses. No, prescription glasses. It's not subscription glasses. It's prescription glasses, not subscription. Anyway, I'll just argue with myself. That's fine. You just crack on. We've got Roy Obeda on the way, and people at Bryson, and Sweet Summer Days. But first up, see, I've got the proper ones on now. I can read the screen. We've got Debbie Rivers right now and My Sunshine.
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Okay, listen, Debbie Rivers, I do apologise profusely. Pronouncing Debbie Rivers, it's spelled R-Y-V-E-R-S. Seeing it, this is where the Panacea bosses should be sending us to pronunciation class, you know, when we're not 100% sure of the pronunciations on that one. It's a new tune, it's My Sunshine. There's my excuse because it's brand new. And it's Debbie Rivers, Debbie Rivers. Tomato. I do apologise. I really do. And Ray Obedo as well in there. And Peabo Bryson. And I hope I'm pronouncing that correctly. And Sweet Summer Days. Here's something I can pronounce, Clary. Connectly. I think we should start the show again. What do you think? Rolls Royce and Magic Touch. If you have just joined us, welcome, welcome, welcome. It's just gone 25 to 4. And yeah, it's Panacea, Home of Soul, Funk and Groove.

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1: Soul, funk, groove. What a voice, eh? It's like me last week when I lost my voice and I sounded like Barry White. But anyway, I did a bit of singing on Saturday as well. But I came home sort of Sunday morning. Not in the morning. I'm on about after 12 o'clock because I got in a bit late Saturday. But anyway, Atlantic Star and you hit the spot. And we got the reggae feature right now. Two reggae tunes playing right now on Panacea. We're going to go to 1992 and we're going to play the Upsetters and Dollar in the Teeth. But first up, we're going to take you to 1986 and playing on Panacea right now. This is UB40 and sing our own song.

tunes for our little reggae feature today. Sing along song, UB40 and Dollar in the Teeth from the Upsetters. Okay, so coming up tomorrow on this station, Mike Mason on at breakfast from 7 o'clock. Tomorrow from 10, the mid-morning Soul Spectrum, Mr. Sam Brown, Ruby Lane, I'll request lunch from midday. Heaven in the afternoon, Tony Shawcross from 1 till 3. Rob Lees is in the Drive Panacea seat tomorrow from 3. Groove Control, Jay from 6. Steve Aggersill in the building tomorrow night from 8 o'clock with his soul and jazz flavours and a groovy kind of love. Back in the seat is Mike Mason. From 10 o'clock tomorrow night. Okay, then, let's take you up to the 4 o'clock news with Xavier right now, and Love is on the One.

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5: Thousands of documents and messages related to Lord Peter Mandelson's appointment and activity as UK ambassador to the US have been released by the government. Holly Hughes has more.
6: Documents reveal Lord Peter Mandelson declined to comply with a request to hand over his WhatsApp messages and other information on his personal phone to the government. His views on policy decisions have also come to light. Lord Mandelson said Labour's policy of removing the VAT exemption for private schools was probably unwise. Elsewhere, Mandelson said the government would never regret appointing him as ambassador to the US in a written note to David Lammy.
5: A former Scottish First Minister has called for an inquiry in Peter Murrell's embezzlement of SNP funds. Lord Jack McConnell said Holyrood and Westminster should probe into the matter. Police have launched an investigation after six people were stabbed in the hours after Arsenal's victory parade. A total of 24 arrests were made. And Zendaya has called it an honour to star in Euphoria as she says goodbye to the hit series. From Radio News Hub, I'm Johnny Holmes.
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1: 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Weather.
5: Heavy rain will move southeast tonight. Showers developing in the west also, with a risk of thunder. Low cloud and coastal fog further north. Still mild though, with lows of 13 degrees.

All right, Michael Jackson, Farewell, My Summer Love, starting our second hour off today from 1984. And 1977, it's a classic tune from the OJs. And this time, baby, you are listening to Panacea. It's the home of soul, funk and groove. And we were 1,000,000% the home of soul, funk and groove over there in Earlham on Saturday. And it was great when Mike went out on the stage and did the introduction, and we had the big backdrop, and obviously Sister Sledge, Bonnie M, Odyssey, Fats and Small. It looked amazing. Hopefully if we are hosting next year, I'm definitely going to be there. I've already told the missus out of my busy schedule, my busy social calendar that she's always going mad about. And after the show on Friday, because, you know, this busy schedule that I have, social calendar. We went watching Strictly on Friday night. The coolness has gone out the window now, hasn't it? Listen, I love Strictly, and I've told you this on the show before. It's just feel good TV on a Saturday night, really. And you know, we watched bits of it over the previous years, but we watched it all from end to end this year. But we went watching the live show on Friday night, and it gets you in a good mood. It is. It was fabulous to show it, really. And it's the production. See, I like good radio. I like good radio production. I like sort of good TV production. I'm a bit of a nerd for all that kind of stuff. And the production is just on point. It's just amazing. But anyway, back to good production. Let's get back to Panacea, because we've got the best music 24 hours a day. We've got the best jocks. We do the best festivals out there at Earlham Live. Hope you had a great weekend at Earlham Live this weekend. All right, let's move on. We're going to do some ads. We're going to come back with Chaplin Band and Gold. I'm ahead of myself, actually, because we're not going to do the ads. Let me see. No, we're going to do the ads after the Chaplin Band and Gold. But first up, we're going to do Spencer Jones right now and How to Win Your Love.

0: Okay, Spencer Jones and How to Win Your Love. And okay, Neil, we've got the ads now. Go there and shopping ban. So some adverts, and we're going to come back with Star Point and Object of My Desire. Stay right there.
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Okay, so I hope we can brighten your day up a little bit today because the weather's gone a bit meh. Unless, depending on what kind of part of the country, where are you? Panacea Towers in Warrington, and it's not the best today, I'll tell you. It's still warmish outside, but I think the heating's going to have to go on tonight. Oh, I came home yesterday at some point in the house and the radiator was on. We've got a big tall radiator as you walk in and the radiator was on. And it was like, I shouted into Carol and I says, do you know the heating's on? She said, I thought it was a bit warm. So the heating's kicked back in because it knows the temperature's dropped outside. So I'm thinking the thermostat knows more than us. So we're going to leave the thermostat to its own devices. So if the heating's on when I get back, I'll get away from here just to 1 minute past six, like 25 seconds past six. I get home, and if the heating's on, I'm going to just leave the heater. I'm just going to leave the thermostat to do its own little thing because I hate being cold. Okay, so I'm going to say, listen, love. The heating's on. I've not put the heating on. The heating's on because the thermostat knows more about heating than we do. So that's my excuse because I'm always nesh. I'm always freezing all the time. Anyway, enough about that. Moving on. Bobby Brown on our

0: There you go. It's only 32 years old, that song now. Just, I love making you feel old. I really do. Shanice, Turn Down the Lights, 1994. And Bobby Brown on Our Own before that one. You're listening to Panacea, the home of soul, funk and groove. All right, we're going to do a few messages. First of all, we're going to tell you about breakfast. And then we're going to come back with some Cheryl Lynn.
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Believes, John Cutler, It's Yours, and E-Man. What a tune that is from 2001. All right, so going to play a Vet Casing, as promised. Cash play on the way. First up, First Light, Explain the Reasons right now.

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4: 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This is Panacea Soul.
5: Lord Peter Mandelson said the government would never regret appointing him as US ambassador, according to newly released documents. The files also reveal he declined to hand over his personal phone. Speaking earlier, former Chancellor Jeremy Hunt says he worries that the files undermine confidence in democracy.
6: It makes people think that the people we send to Westminster, the people running the show, are crooks and in it for themselves. I don't think that's true, actually, but it really does undermine people's confidence.
5: Former England and Newcastle manager Kevin Keegan has revealed he has stage 4 cancer. It is the most advanced stage, meaning it has spread to other parts of the body. A 13-year-old girl has died and an 11-year-old boy is missing after separate river incidents during the recent heatwave. Police say the girl was pulled from the River Wharfe in North Yorkshire while searches continue for the boy in the River Don. And Serena Williams' comeback to tennis has been confirmed, with the 44-year-old playing doubles at Queen's Club next week. From Radio News Hub, I'm Johnny Holmes.
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1: Panacea Soul. Weather.
5: Heavy rain will move southeast tonight. Showers developing in the west also, with a risk of thunder. Low cloud and coastal fog further north. Still mild though, with lows of 13 degrees.

on DAB in the Northwest and on your smart speaker and smartphone. This is Panacea Soul.

When I start getting cold, the ends of my fingers go numb, actually numb. Do I need to see a doctor about this? They're not going to put the heating on at Panacea, are they? Come on. As soon as the sun comes out, the heating's turned off down here. You know what I mean? So it's quite, I'm sat here with my hoodie on. Imagine that. When it was like 97 degrees the other day. It's definitely a temperature drop. Madness. Jones Girls, you can't have my love from 1984. Starting our third hour off today. And then Jeffrey Osborne there and Plain Love on 1983. And it's Plain Love, P-L-A-N-E. Not plain as in P-L-A-I-N. Like plain, as if it's like boring love. It's Plain Love, like as if something's been going on in the Mile High Club. Is that what it's about, that song? Jeff. It's a tune, though, and we were just playing it. Welcome if you just joined us. It's 12 minutes past 5, and we've got to Unlimited Touch on the way. First up, we are going to play you a Motown classic. It's the Supremes.

0: All right, it's Unlimited Touch and I Hear Music in the Streets and Supremes in You Can't Hurry Love before that one from 1966. Okay, if you've just tuned in, welcome along. My name's Neil. I'm on the radio with you Monday 3 till 6 and Fridays 3 till 6. Fridays we do the we do Neil's 7-inch box, but we're doing it a little bit different for the next few weeks. We're playing Terry's 7-inch box. We're playing some 7-inch singles out of my mate Terry, who sadly passed away a couple of months ago. And I've been given all Terry's old Northern Soul and Soul tunes by his lovely daughter Katie. So we're showcasing some of them around about 4:30 every Friday. Real vinyl on the radio on a Friday from 4:30. Play three songs back to back. And we've got the 12-inch masterpiece as well that we do at the end of the show. The end of the show on every Friday. Okay, we're going to hit some ads. We're going to come back with some Dry as a Bone.
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from 1994. Absolutely fabulous album, that. I'll tell you a little story. When I was in Jersey on that beach and I had it on the big daft Sony headphones, nice and loud, lots of bass, and sat there eating flatbreads and drinking beer. First time I ever drank BrewDog, that, actually, on that holiday when I was listening to that album. Anyway, let's move on. Let's play Tavares right now.

Tavares and Loveline, let's do the three relaxing songs for your Monday drive home. I'm going to play Lonnie Hill and Galveston Bay and I Owe You Me, BB and CC Winans. And listen, again, pronunciation class, if I'm pronouncing this wrong, then I do apologise. It's Malira. And if you really love her, first up.

0: Lonnie Hill there, Galveston Bay, I Owe You Me, BB and CC Winans, and Malaira, and If You Really Love Her, 1992. Let's do a couple of ads. We're going to be about, 1 minute and 20 seconds, I reckon. That's quick, isn't it? Don't complain about the adverts on this station, because you know what? That's pretty quick, that, for an ad break. Come on. You get ATV. It's like 7 minutes now for an ad break. It's crazy. All right, we're moving on. We've got, what have we got still to play? Oh, we've got some loose ends coming up. First up, though, after the ads, got some Chic.
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play lots of special songs on this station. Special songs, 24 hours a day. I'm going to play something extra special now. I'm going to going to take you to 1982. Going to play a bit of Houdini on Panacea. This is Magic's One right now. Enjoy.

Monday, back on the radio from 3 o'clock on Friday with Neil's 7-inch box and the 12-inch masterpiece and a whole load of mayhem for 3 hours between three and six. Houdini, what about that one? Magic's wand. Loose ends and what goes around. And going to leave you with one more. Jay is next with his groove control. And yes, back at three on Friday. Enjoy the rest of your Monday. Enjoy your week. I'll catch you later. Leave you with Double Exposure.

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5: New government papers reveal Lord Mandelson promised he would justify his appointment to the Washington role. The documents also highlight his concerns around policy and decision-making at the top of government. Former Chancellor Jeremy Hunt says the debacle is a tragedy.
6: It was obviously a big error of judgment to appoint Peter Mandelson in the first place. I'm sure that the WhatsApps will cause a lot of embarrassment to government ministers.
5: A member of the British Army died in a training accident in Iraq on Sunday, the Ministry of Defence has confirmed. Speaking in the Commons, John Healey told MPs the family have been informed. Strikes by London Underground drivers are to go ahead after talks failed to resolve a dispute over the working week. Members of the Rail, Maritime and Transport Union will walk out on Tuesday and Thursday, causing huge disruption to tube services. And former England midfielder James Milner has announced his retirement from football. The 40-year-old Brighton star has played 24 seasons in the Premier League and has the all-time appearances record. From Radio News Hub, I'm Johnny Holmes.
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9: England are on the way to the World Cup with Thomas Tuchel's squad heading to a training camp in Florida to begin their preparations. The team will face tough conditions in the heat before warm-up matches, as Tuchel targets a historic triumph, aiming to end 60 years of Hirsch and bring the World Cup back to England. England open their campaign against Croatia later this month. James Milner has retired from football at 40, ending a record-breaking Premier League career. The former England midfielder finishes with 658 top-flight appearances, the most in history, and trophies with Manchester City and Liverpool, including the Champions League. And tributes are pouring in for rugby league broadcaster and coach John Keir, who's died aged 71. He passed away suddenly on Sunday after covering Wigan's Challenge Cup win at Wembley. The Yorkshireman enjoyed a remarkable career, coaching more than 700 matches and leading Shock Cup victories with Sheffield Eagles in 1998 and Hull FC in 2005.
4: Panacea Soul. Weather.
5: Heavy rain will move southeast tonight. Showers developing in the west also with a risk of thunder. Low cloud and coastal fog further north. Still mild though, with lows of 13 degrees.

Blind and Crazy. We also have Richie Family and I'll Do My Best. Welcome back to Panacea. So this is, of course, Groove Control till 8 o'clock for your Monday. A big thank you to Neil. You can catch him again on Friday. Tomorrow from 3, you've got Mr. Rob Lees. I've got Beverly Brown to play for you next. Right now is Jenny Burton, Bad Habits. And can I just say, what a change in the weather compared to this time last week.

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Rewind to 1985, Evil in Champagne King and Take a Chance. Right, this coming Sunday, 7th of June. Can you believe it's June already? Anyway, we are back. Well, not us. The Bolton Soul Lounge is back at the Crofters Bradshaw, 2 p.m. till 10. Your DJ's on the day. You've got Tony Shawcross, Mike Stevens, Bash, Roger Williams, all on the decks doing a set each, plus a live PA from the one and only Mr. Victor Haynes. If you want to get yourselves down there and join the entertainment, just grab your tickets at croftersbradshaw.co.uk or call 01204 594386. You can get your tickets at the venue as well. I do believe it's £5 entry, or if you want to get yourself part of the buffet on the Sunday, it's £20, which gets you entry and a welcome drink. And if you have missed any of them details, head to the gig guide on our website.

Gail Adams, I'm Warning You, or Panacea Soul, taking you back to 1984. Now, my new nickname is Satnav because I headed out on Saturday for birthday celebrations with a good friend of mine who I've known for years. It was him, his partner, and myself, and we decided to go into Liverpool. And we started off at the 360 Sky Bar for food and drinks. Great venue, great drinks. Really quick service, no issues whatsoever. And then we were going to go to the Comedy Store. Now, I was under the understanding the Comedy Store was a walk. So when we got to the where we thought it was, there's loads of bars, Blackstock Market. And we got told the Comedy Store that we wanted was actually 5 minutes away from the restaurant. We walked for about an hour. So, yeah, Colin and Karima weren't best pleased, but it was something to tell you guys about if you had a bad weekend. Right, let's move on. Here's Julie Roberts and Feel For You on Panacea Soul.

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Lisa Stansfield and Change on Panacea Soul. Bar the long walk, we had a great time on Saturday, and I am planning to go away with my friends July next year. I think we're going to America, so I've got something to look forward to. So I tell you what, I'm not being funny. I thought I was being clever, weird, and like driving shoes with no socks. Oh my God. Blisters on me heels. Never again. Anyway, let's move on. Here's Booker Newbury III and Love Town on the way next. Sharon Red.

Make sure you stay with us. I will be back on the other side of seven. I've got music coming up from Unique and Tony Waddle's Box Office. And for the first time this week, we're going to be doing your first trivia teaser round about 7:30. So make sure you stay with us. I'll see you in a few minutes' time. Here's Lilo Thomas and Hey Love on Panacea Soul.

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5: Files show Lord Peter Mandelson said the government would never regret appointing him as US ambassador. The files also reveal he declined to hand over his personal phone as thousands of messages are published. Downing Street is calling the publication an unprecedented act of transparency. Here's Darren Jones, Chief Secretary to the Prime Minister.
6: The documents we are publishing today are one of the largest government publications ever laid before this House. This disclosure process has been wide-ranging.
5: Disruption is set to hit the tube as workers prepare for strike action. Members of the Rail, Maritime and Transport Union will walk out on Tuesday and Thursday, causing huge disruption to tube services. Former England and Newcastle manager Kevin Keegan has revealed he has stage 4 cancer. The 75-year-old provided an update on his health during an appearance at the Tyne Theatre and Opera House over the weekend. And 17 giant lion and lioness sculptures have been unveiled in London as England fan fever ramps up before the World Cup. From Radio News Hub, I'm Johnny Holmes.
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0: Panacea Soul. Weather.
5: Heavy rain will move southeast tonight, showers developing in the west also with a risk of thunder. Low cloud and coastal fog further north, still mild though with lows of 13 degrees.

on DAB in the Northwest and on your smart speaker and smartphone. This is Panacea Soul.

Tony Waddle's box office and everything you do. We also had Unique, What I Got Is What You Need. Welcome back to Panacea Soul. It is Monday, the 1st of June. Can you believe it? Another month gone, done and dusted. And the weather was glorious this time last week, wasn't it? I think this week's going to be a little bit unsettled, and then fingers crossed we get some more warm weather again, some sunshine. Right, I've got Joe to play for you next from 1993. Let's take you back to 1979. Here's Whispers and Tonight. Coming up around about 7:30, we've got your first trivia teaser of the week.

0: Judging by the pictures on our Facebook page, it looks like the team had a great time at Aylham Live Saturday just gone. And you can't really complain about the weather, can you? Gutted I wasn't there, but some great pictures, some great videos, and there was some legends at that place, including the Panacea Soul team. Bring on the next one, that's what I say, can't wait. Right, up next, Luther Vandross, also Marilyn McCoo and Billy Davis Jr., and I'm going to be delving again into the gig guide.
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1: Jay Martin on Panacea.

Taking you back to 1986, Luther Vandross and Give Me the Reason on Panacea Soul. Right, this and the next event is happening in August, Bank Holiday Sunday. It's about to go off in Monton. It's the Monton Soul and Pop Festival, 30th of August, a full family day with live sets from Kenny Thomas, Odyssey, Stacks of Soul and Natural Soul. On the decks, you've got Bigger, Cliff Townsend, Bash, Tony Shawcross and Neil Williams. There's food vans, pop-up bars, ice cream bars as well. All going on 12 till 9 Monton Cricket Sports Club. Tickets are available on Skiddle and the website. If you want to get yourself a ticket, just go to the gig guide, click on the poster. I'm hoping to pop down myself. No doubt a few of the guys will be there. Well, Tony's going to be there anyway, and Bash. So, yeah, should be a great day. Right, here's Marilyn McCoo, Billy Davis Jr., and You Don't Have to Be a Star.

Brighton Heights Fair and Love rip-off. Right, let's do your first trivia teaser of the week then. See how your brains are after another busy weekend. So here we go then. So we do this round about this time every evening. And here is this evening's question. Which country has more pyramids than Egypt? Which country has more pyramids than Egypt? We're going to take a couple of tracks and then I'll give you the answer and put you out your misery. Just a bit of fun, no prizes. And don't forget, of course, Mike's here tomorrow morning for breakfast and have a go at his flip reverse feature. He does that just after 8 o'clock. I'd love to have a go, but unfortunately I'm in work, so I can't. I get into trouble. Right, here's Kenny Burke and Hang Tight. You're tuned into Groove Control on Panacea Soul. My name's Jay Martin. Take you through till 8.

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ideal track for this time last week when the sun was shining. It was really, really warm. Sound of Cool and the Gang and Too Hot. Right, let's say it, reveal our answer for this evening's trivia teaser. The question I asked was, which country has more pyramids than Egypt? The answer was Sudan. Well done if you got that right. If not, have a go again tomorrow night. Right, Tina Marie on the way. Here's Julian Jonah, Sugar Rainbow. This is called Tell Me on Panacea Soul.

you let that girl to your head. That's what I'm talking, baby. Smooth.

case where something just ain't right on Panacea Cell. Right, keep it here, because on the way at the top of the hour, you've got 2 hours of the finest Northern Soul with the only guy we could get to do it, and that's Mr. Rob Lees. So, yeah. And then from 10, you've got The Quiet Storm. Incidentally, I'll be back tomorrow evening from 6 p.m. Have a great Monday night, whatever you're up to and wherever you are. I'm going to leave you with this. Instant Funk, got my mind made up. I'll catch each and every one of you tomorrow evening from 6 p.m.

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11: Files reveal Lord Peter Mandelson declined to hand over his personal phone as thousands of messages are published. The opposition says key questions remain unanswered, with Shadow Minister Alex Burkhardt arguing the Prime Minister's role barely features in the material.
12: We have almost nothing in his name. It is as though somehow he appointed Peter Mandelson as ambassador without leaving any documentary trace of that decision at all.
11: Strikes by London Underground drivers are to go ahead after talks failed to resolve a dispute over the working week. Members of the Rail, Maritime and Transport Union will walk out on Tuesday and Thursday, causing huge disruption to tube services. The UK will not have to pay Rwanda over the failed migrant deportation deal. It's after a case was heard at the Hague's Permanent Court of Arbitration in the Netherlands and could have cost the UK millions of pounds if they had lost. And the England and Wales Cricket Board has no plans to use pink balls in home test matches, despite the International Cricket Council approving a new trial to combat bad light. From Radio News Hub, I'm Johnny Holmes.
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1: Panacea Soul. Weather.
11: Heavy rain will move southeast tonight. Showers developing in the west also, with a risk of thunder. Low cloud and coastal fog further north. Still mild though, with lows of 13 degrees.

66, originally released on RCA Victor in the US. Did get a UK release as well in 74. Covered as Johnny Caswell at the time, but it was Paul Anka. I Can't Help Loving You. Good evening, my name's Rob Lees. 2 hours of the very best Northern Soul now for your Monday night. Let's get to 67.

Alternative vocal version there from the Velvalettes. These Things Will Keep Me Loving You, written by Harvey Fuqua and Johnny Bristol for Soul Records in 1966. Before that, I played you The Dells on Cadet Records, Wear It On Our Face, and The Coasters before that on Atco Records. I believe that was covered up as Freddie Jones at the Blackpool Mecca, but it was The Coasters with Crazy Baby. To 1967 now on Lucindy Records with Ernest Mosley.

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1: 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Discover the origins and evolution of this genre in the new book by author and broadcaster Sam Brown. 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
2: Rob Lees on Panacea.

1965 on Warner Brothers. Didn't become a major pop hit in the USA, but did become a key track among Northern Soul collectors here in the UK for Joni Summers and Don't Pity Me. To 1968 now, Motown Records with Chuck J.

track, I Can't Let You Go. But that was a track called Darkest Days. Before that, I played you Gloria Jones, an understated 68 side for that multi-talented singer and songwriter, written by Jackie DeShannon and released on the Minute label. I played you a track called Look What You Started. And Len Gill before that one, it was a Gene Page arrangement, looking well over £1,000 for a copy of that now, with All My Good Lovin'. Let's carry on with the great music, to 66 now, to Loma Records, a track written by Mark Gordon, who is a manager of the Fifth Dimension. He worked extensively with the likes of Hal Davis as a production and songwriting duo. Here's a track that they did for the Marvellos with Something's Burning.

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1970 crossover soul, a great version of the Arthur Alexander classic there from Phil Flowers, released on A&M Records. Every Day I Have to Cry, to 68 now Atlantic Records with Percy Sledge.

Records originally in the USA in 65. Got a release here in the UK and Warner 1 year later for Ike and Tina. Somebody Needs You. Before that one, Candy and the Kiss is a dance craze out of Philadelphia brought to us by Kenny Gamble and Jerry Ross on Cameo Records with the 81. And the Magicians before that, probably the most sought after vocal to an instrumental in Northern Soul history with Just a Little Faith and Understanding. Recorded in 66 but unreleased at the time. To 67 now with

I've Gotta Get Away, to bring you now to your news and weather update at 9 o'clock to 1969. Probably bootlegged half a dozen times, this one. Looking at a good few £1,000 to get a genuine copy of Mel Britt's She'll Come Running Back.

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6: Freshly released documents of intensified scrutiny of Lord Peter Mandelson's appointment as UK ambassador to Washington. Opposition parties claim key WhatsApp messages are missing, while Labour MPs have raised fresh questions about the vetting process. Downing Street is calling the publication an unprecedented act of transparency. Here's Darren Jones, Chief Secretary to the Prime Minister.
7: This disclosure process has been wide-ranging, costing the Cabinet Office alone over £1 million.
6: A boy who remains missing after going into a river has been named after his family were told the news that he could not have survived in the water. Mackenzie Swift, who's 11, has not been seen since he entered the River Don on Saturday, and police say the search is ongoing. New Equality and Human Rights Commission guidance on single-sex spaces has been branded trans-exclusionary at its core by backbench Labour MPs. The draft code of practice sets out how single-sex services must be provided on the basis of biological sex. And 17 giant lion and lioness sculptures have been unveiled in London as England fan fever ramps up before the World Cup. From Radio News Hub, I'm Johnny Holmes.
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0: Panacea Soul. Weather.
6: Heavy rain will continue for many overnight. It will move southeast by the morning, while showers also develop in the west with the risk of thunder. It's mild though, with lows of 13 degrees.

1968 release on Rick Tick Records for Edwin Starr, SOS, Stop Hurt On Sight. Now into part two of the show this evening, to Epic Records now, written by Bob Crewe, who is best known for co-writing a number of top 10 singles for Frankie Valli and the Four Seasons. Here's Lynn Randell.

Dear Lover, Sonny Sanders arrangement for Mary Wells, Can't You See? Before that, I played you Chuck Wood, 7 Days Too Long on Roulette Records in the USA. I played you my UK Mojo release from 1967. And before that, Rose Batiste from the Motor City on Revolot Records with Hit and Run. Let's carry on with some more great Northern Soul to 66 now. Big at the Wigan Casino on Decca Records for Johnny.

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0: Rob Lees on Panacea.

Johnny May, also believe the Audrey label, was named after her. It was an unreleased version that was put out on a Kent CD. What a fantastic record, I Have No Choice. Before that one, Sissy Houston, originally written by Burt Bacharach and Hal David, first a hit for Dusty Springfield in 64 with I Just Don't Know What To Do With Myself. And before that one, I Was Back in 66 with Joanne Garrett and A Whole New Plan. Sticking with 66 now to the Omen record label with Bryce Cook.

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1968 release on the American Brunswick label for Gene Chandler. There Was a Time. Another Brunswick release for you now from 1967. Big hit at the Twisted Wheel, this one, for the Artistics.

57, The Precisions, If This Is Love. The Poets before that in 66. They were a New York group who were released in the UK as the American Poets because there was already a UK band with the same name. They did the excellent version there of She Blew a Good Thing on Cymbal Records. And before that, I played you Levi Jackson on Columbia Records with This Beautiful Day. Got about another three or four tracks to fit in for you this evening before Mike joins us from 10 to MGM Records now with Dottie Cambridge, also known as Dorothy Moore of the Poppies, and Cry Your Eyes Out.

legendary Highland Room sessions at the Blackpool Mecca. The perfect mix of deep and northern soul there from Linda Jones. I just can't live my life. Thanks a lot for keeping me company this evening. Mike's up next through to the early hours. We'll leave you with one more now from Ray Pollard.

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0: Across the Northwest on DAB, on your smartphone and smart speaker, online and on digital platforms, we are the number one choice for soul, funk and groove. This is Panacea Soul.
4: Lord Peter Mandelson said the government would never regret appointing him as US ambassador, according to newly released documents. The files also reveal he declined to hand over his personal phone. Shadow Minister Alex Burghardt argues the Prime Minister's role barely features in the material.
5: Despite the fact that he was appointing a man to be head of our most senior mission, we have almost nothing in his name. It is as though somehow he appointed Peter Mandelson as ambassador without leaving any documentary trace of that decision.
4: Disruption is set to hit the tube as workers prepare for strike action. Members of the Rail, Maritime and Transport Union will walk out on Tuesday and Thursday, causing huge disruption to tube services. A UK bid to re-enter the European Union is an inevitability, a Treasury minister has said. Lord Livermore was at the dispatch box when he shared his personal view that the UK would rejoin the 27-member bloc. And Serena Williams' comeback to tennis has been confirmed, with the 44-year-old playing doubles at the championships at Queen's Club next week. From Radio News Hub, I'm Johnny Holmes.
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1: Freshly released documents have intensified scrutiny of Lord Peter Mandelson's appointment as UK ambassador to Washington. Opposition parties claim key WhatsApp messages are missing, while Labour MPs have raised fresh questions about the vetting process. Downing Street is calling the publication an unprecedented act of transparency. Here's Darren Jones, Chief Secretary to the Prime Minister.
2: This disclosure process has been wide-ranging, costing the Cabinet Office alone over £1 million.
1: A boy who remains missing after going into a river has been named after his family were told the news that he could not have survived in the water. Mackenzie Swift, who's 11, has not been seen since he entered the River Don on Saturday, and police say the search is ongoing.